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6: The Coyote, Ben's newest country bar, is bringing the action home with Ben's only mechanical bull. 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
7: Now that's my kind of stampede. And when I get tossed on my keister, I'll just two-step over to the dance floor.
6: Exactly. Kick up some dust with line dancing, chow down on some downright delicious grub, and wash it all down with handcrafted cocktails from their master mixologists.
8: Forget Pamplona. The running of the bulls is happening right here at the Coyote in Bend. The grand opening of Bend's hippest country bar is right downtown. Don't miss their full lineup of live music. 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
9: 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I put it all on the line. Crooked River Roundup Horse Races, July 15th through 18th, celebrating 60 years in Prineville. 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

0: Thunder. It's Cowboy Songs from George Burge with today's Country KSJJ 102.9 and our Central Oregon weather forecast for tonight. Clear skies, low 50s for the overnight low. Sunny and mid 80s for both Thursday and Friday. Saturday, much of the same. Might be a little bit warmer with mid to upper 80s and sunshine. By Sunday, mid to upper 80s and mostly sunny skies, which means a few clouds hanging around to wrap up the weekend. And this weather update is brought to you by Coyote, Ben's new hotspot for great food, craft cocktails, dancing, and unforgettable nights.
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6: 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And when I get tossed on my keister, I'll just two-step over to the dance floor.
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6: Now that's my kind of stampede. And when I get tossed on my keister, I'll just two-step over to the dance floor.
5: Exactly. Kick up some dust with line dancing, chow down on some downright delicious grub, and wash it all down with handcrafted cocktails from their master mixologists.
7: Forget Pamplona. The running of the bulls is happening right here at the Coyote in Bend. The grand opening of Bend's hippest country bar is right downtown. 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

raise a dirt floor poor. 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

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Yeah, baby. Thank you, Central Oregon. Here's to another 40.

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7: He's a ranch hand in a pinch, man. Hotter than the red on a cattle brand. Cause she's a gold digger with a quick trigger. A cast iron skillet swinging lid flipper.

0: Earlier this week, a newborn baby was rescued from a dumpster outside of Texas Taco Shop in Southwest Houston. A passerby heard the baby's cries and called 911, leading to the prompt rescue by emergency medical services. After being examined at a hospital and found to be in good health, the child was placed in the care of Child Protective Services. Thank the Lord. That's good news.
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0: To back out of music and go, hang on a second. You know, the Lord has blessed you in a way that's beyond anybody else that sings. You can't make that same argument with me. And to Tyler's point, I think that's why music never defined us. We were different in that way. We were more about growing together as a brand and finding different ways and different talents to engage people. And I think anytime you have this kind of discussion, it always leads back to like the comment, Ant-Man, of someone saying, but Granger, you left music, you could have reached so many more people. And to that I say, God doesn't need me to reach more people. In fact, he doesn't need anybody to reach more people. He reaches his people.
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0: 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It's Ann Hudson.
1: Well, this is some exciting news coming from Parker McCollum after he kind of was implying he might want to give up the music business. He wasn't feeling that fulfilled, but he announced that he is working on an acoustic album. No other details came out, but of course we'll keep you updated here as soon as we know more. Well, shout out to Luke Combs. He set another venue record across the pond. He set a record of over 60,000 people at his show in Sweden. He kicked off his European tour. And this is just a big deal. I love seeing country music have its moment overseas. So good for him.
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12: I think I want to keep touring, but it just doesn't matter anymore. I don't feel like it matters to me.
14: Do you think it's because God changed your desires? Because it just, you know, I think for some people would argue that it does matter. You mattered. You said, you know, you on stage singing and even proclaiming the word from the stage mattered to them. And so how can you say it doesn't matter when it mattered to me?
12: Yes. And that's what I want to talk about, because everybody's different and everyone's walk with the Lord is different. And that's why we said before we started recording this podcast this morning, we said, what if I was talking to, for instance, Josh Turner, who has used his platform to speak about the Lord and sing about the Lord in country music. And he would say, I need to be in country music. It matters for me to be in country music because this is my platform to proclaim the gospel. And I feel that to my core. 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
1: I'm Earl Dibbles Jr. I'm a country boy. I'm an honest boy too, and crime don't pay. I got a story to prove it. There's this fella up in Nevada that's been arrested on murder charge following his confession to murder in song lyrics. Yeah, the rapper was arrested on August the 29th on charge of open murder with a deadly weapon. He's been considered a person of interest since 2001. The detective that discovered the music video posted to YouTube and the lyrics were quite suspicious, laying out the details that was an awful lot like what really happened. And if it wasn't bad enough, he reenacted parts of the murder too. He got bail of $1 million. That rapper's just dumb.
2: 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Thanks for staying up with us here on After Midnight with Granger Smith.
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0: loves talking about history, and he's even got the diploma to prove it. 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
1: On this day, July the 9th, 1868, Louisiana and South Carolina were the last states to ratify the 14th Amendment to the U.S. Constitution, guaranteeing civil rights. 1877, the first ever Wimbledon Tennis Championship began. 1947, the first female Army officer was appointed. 2000, Venus Williams won Wimbledon for the very first time. 2001, The Office premiered in the UK. 2012, Carrie Underwood released Blown Away. Some famous birthdays include actor Tom Hanks, rocker Courtney Love, rocker Jack White, actor Fred Savage, and from Shark Tank, Kevin O'Leary. Those are just a few things that went down on this day in history.
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1: Hey, Granger Smith here. You know, we didn't just promise a first-class country music cruise. 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
1: 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Joy comes from peace and relationship with our Lord and Savior, Jesus Christ. He shares a love overflowing with joy that he has with the Father. 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

0: no word on when the whole song will come out, but that's kind of cool just to hear a little snippet. Well, shout out to Luke Combs. He set another venue record across the pond. He set a record of over 60,000 people at his show in Sweden. He kicked off his European tour. And this is just a big deal. I love seeing country music have its moment overseas. So good for him.
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18: 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Trust in the Lord with all your heart. Lean not on your own understanding. I was trusting in myself. I was making good money. I was idolizing the lifestyle. I was putting everything on my shoulders, saying, I'm doing all of this. I'm creating all this. I'm thinking about all this. I'm doing all this. And then Granger decided to leave touring. Parker decided to leave to go to Washington DC. It's like a lot of different moving parts here, but sure. Parker left Yee, so I had to run Yee myself. Granger was leaving music. And so, you know, I had to deal with that. And I was like, all right, cool. I'm just going to get up earlier. I'm going to work out harder. I'm going to do 3 workouts. I'm going to, you know, time block all this. And then I just broke down and I was like, Lord, the Lord broke me down. I broke down. Lord, save me. I can't do this. I thought I could. I need you.
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A woman opened up a can of Pringles before paying for them on a flight, and that ended up getting her escorted off of the plane, all over a snack. Earl Dibbles Jr. is going to share this dumb criminal story with us next. Playing.

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1: Some mama over in England got kicked off a plane for munching Pringles before paying for them. She tried to swipe her card, but it didn't go through. So they ratted her out to the captain. Cops met her when they landed, but instead of jail, they just drove her to an ATM. Now she's banned from flying from Ryanair forever over a tube of chips. Dumb.
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0: Earlier this week, a newborn baby was rescued from a dumpster outside of Texas Taco Shop in Southwest Houston. A passerby heard the baby's cries and called 911, leading to the prompt rescue by emergency medical services. After being examined at a hospital and found to be in good health, the child was placed in the care of Child Protective Services. Thank the Lord. That's good news.
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0: Hey, Granger Smith here. You know, we didn't just promise a first-class country music cruise. 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

0: 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It's Ann Hudson.
1: Well, this is some exciting news coming from Parker McCollum after he kind of was implying he might want to give up the music business. He wasn't feeling that fulfilled, but he announced that he is working on an acoustic album. No other details came out, but of course we'll keep you updated here as soon as we know more. Well, shout out to Luke Combs. He set another venue record across the pond. He set a record of over 60,000 people at his show in Sweden. He kicked off his European tour, and this is just a big deal. I love seeing country music have its moment overseas, so good for him.
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Today's Country KSJJ 1029, Thomas Rhett, Die a Happy Man. Good morning to you, David Miller, back. Feeling good, back in the air chair. I don't know if you noticed I was missing. I kidney stones. Yeah, that's a rodeo to go to. That's a lot of fun. It's not my first rodeo with kidney stones either. This is about the third time I've had to deal with them. I am predisposed, as the doctors say. I'm not happy about that. It's an unpleasant situation, but it had me out for a couple days, but I'm back and we're going to have some fun this morning. Going to be giving lots of stuff away. I'll tell you about it as we head through the morning. I know we got some Lone Star tickets for the AccuWare Heating and Cooling Summer Kicking Concert Series for certain. We're giving some of those away today, but I think some other stuff came in over the 2 days I was gone. So let's see what that is, right? Stick around for that information. We got your rodeo report coming up in a few moments. Of course, we'll have your news, weather, and all your local information, along with your best country music like Jelly Roll. This is Heart of Stone on KSJJ.

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3: 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The comeback season continues for 2023 world champion bareback rider Keenan Hayes. After missing most of 2025 with injury, Hayes is back in the top 15. Looks like he's headed back to the Wrangler National Finals Rodeo this year. 85.5 points at the Central Wyoming Fair and Rodeo in Casper, Wyoming. Hayes is in the number one spot. The rodeo ends on Saturday. Justin Schaefer from Texas leads the steer wrestling. James Arviso and Levi Lord. Corey Rallman and Logan Medlin. Clay Smith and Colby Payne. A trio of 4.8 second times in the team roping. Saddle bronc riding Australian Damian Brennan's been 85. Miles Kinsey, 8-4, leading the tie down roping. Summer Kozel from South Dakota, 17-31, leads the barrel race. Billy Quillen from Nevada, 85 points, leads the bull riding. The Rooftop Rodeo in Estes Park, Colorado. National finalists Jake Smith and Douglas Rich lead the team roping. Cole Clements, an NFR qualifier from Florida, leads the tie-down roping. Damian Brennan from Australia, the top saddle bronc rider. 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I'm Steve Kenyon.
0: Through the decades, one station has always been there for Central Oregon. 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

0: Today's Country, KSJJ 1029, Parker McCullum and Killin' Me. That's the latest from him. We're heading into our first look at news and weather. Let's talk to Kelsey and Jillian over in the KTVZ newsroom.
1: From the KTVZ newsroom, I'm Kelsey Marison. Happening now, the Alfalfa Fire District is temporarily reducing emergency services after its fire chief resigned and a shortage of volunteer firefighters left the department struggling to respond. The district says residents should expect longer response times, with neighboring agencies like Bend Fire and Rescue helping cover calls when needed. Board members say they're actively recruiting a new chief and more volunteers, but until those positions are filled, emergency response capabilities will remain limited during the height of wildfire season. In other news, right now, the Central Oregon Irrigation District says water deliveries are decreasing. This is due to the Deschutes River experiencing a decrease in runoff. The district says customers could see a drop up to 70%. Plus, Madras residents, listen up. Mornings with Mayor Mike Leppin has moved to the second Tuesday of the month. That means next week you have the opportunity to speak with the mayor in person. Next Tuesday's meeting will focus on election information. The program kicks off at 9 a.m. at Midtown Coffee Company. For more information on these stories, head to our website, ktvz.com, or the KTVZ mobile app.
2: From the Local Alert Weather Center, I'm Jillian Fortner. We're tracking another sunny day ahead with warm temperatures across Central Oregon. Highs will reach the mid to upper 80s today, and those overnight lows will dip into the 40s and 50s under mostly clear skies. Don't expect much to change in the pattern over the next couple of days. Highs will be in the upper 80s over the weekend, with more 90s on the way early next week as that heat continues to build. From the Local Alert Weather Center, I'm Jillian Fortner.
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0: Today's Country KSJJ 1029. That's Morgan Wallen. And don't we? We certainly do. We certainly do. Deschutes County Fair and Rodeo is coming up 2026, July 29th through August 30th. It's going to be a lot of fun. It's part of our Central Oregon Ranch Supply Rodeo Road Tour, of course, because they have the great rodeo up there. And we're just looking forward to that one. Of course, the concert, Sarah Evans on July 29th, Tyler Hubbard on July 30th, Ja Rule on July 31st, Clay Walker on August 1st, and Banda Carnival on August 2nd. 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

0: Today's Country, KSJJ 102.9, getting some good directions from Billy Currington on this Thursday morning. Thanks so much for joining me. Happy you're here. The Jefferson County Event Complex is hosting their fair and rodeo, the Jefferson County Fair and Rodeo, July 22nd through the 25th. They've got the free fair there, the MPRA Rodeo. There's going to be live bands all over the place, all kinds of fun stuff to take part in, and you can find out more about that. And then looking a little bit further ahead to August at the Jefferson County Event Complex, they're returning with their Munchies and Movies series, and this is always fun. They have a bunch of great movies that you can go see there at the fairgrounds in the outdoor area, I believe. It's pretty cool. So anyway, find out all the details by Googling Jefferson County Event Complex.
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1: 6 a.m. time for a look at news and weather brought to you by the Oregon Lottery, supporting Oregon State Parks since 1998. Graham Plattner announced Wednesday he's ending his Senate campaign, capping a chaotic few days of uncertainty and Democratic infighting and leaving the party without a candidate in the vitally important Maine race this fall. The announcement by the populist progressive came after a woman he dated accused him of sexual assault in 2021, causing his support to hemorrhage even among top Democratic allies. Now for our local news and weather, we head into the KTVZ newsroom with Kelsey and Jillian.
2: From the KTVZ newsroom, I'm Kelsey Marison. Happening now, the Alfalfa Fire District is temporarily reducing emergency services after its fire chief resigned and a shortage of volunteer firefighters left the department struggling to respond. The district says residents should expect longer response times, with neighboring agencies like Bend Fire and Rescue helping cover calls when needed. Board members say they're actively recruiting a new chief and more volunteers, but until those positions are filled, emergency response capabilities will remain limited during the height of wildfire season. In other news, right now, the Central Oregon Irrigation District says water deliveries are decreasing. This is due to the Deschutes River experiencing a decrease in runoff. The district says customers could see a drop up to 70%. Plus, Madras residents, listen up. Mornings with Mayor Mike Leppin has moved to the second Tuesday of the month. That means next week you have the opportunity to speak with the mayor in person. Next Tuesday's meeting will focus on election information. The program kicks off at 9 a.m. at Midtown Coffee Company. For more information on these stories, head to our website, ktvz.com, or the KTVZ mobile app.
3: From the Local Alert Weather Center, I'm Jillian Fortner. We're tracking another sunny day ahead with warm temperatures across Central Oregon. Highs will reach the mid to upper 80s today, and those overnight lows will dip into the 40s and 50s under mostly clear skies. Don't expect much to change in the pattern over the next couple of days. Highs will be in the upper 80s over the weekend, with more 90s on the way early next week as that heat continues to build. From the Local Alert Weather Center, I'm Jillian Fortner.
1: 50 degrees in Madras, 42 degrees in Lapine, and 54 degrees here in Bend.
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1: I almost said good Monday morning to you. I've been off for 2 days, so it feels like a Monday, but it's Thursday. Don't worry. Don't worry. You didn't lose track. You're not starting the week over. That was my bad. I still have kidney stones going on. I've suffered this my entire life. I think the first time I had kidney stones, I was pretty young, like 10 or 12 or something like that. And I'm prone to them, and I've had them probably, I think, 3 or 4 times throughout my life, mostly in adulthood, because of what I consume, probably, according to the doctor, or actually what I don't consume, and that's enough water. And my wife is always on me about this. I'm not a water drinker. It does nothing for me. Well, it does everything for me. I know all the stuff. But every once in a while, I have to go through one of these things to learn the lesson to up my water intake. So I'm doing that currently. And I missed you the 2 days I was gone, because I'd much rather be sitting here doing this than at home doing what I was doing. So appreciate everybody out there that did message me asking, where are you at? You're not on the air. And I had to tell them. So this morning, we got some fun stuff going on. I have tickets to see Lone Star going out the door. Also, the Crooked River Roundup, the second phase of that is these really cool horse races. They've done this like 60 years, and we're going to have some passes to that going out the door as well this morning. So you're going to want to stick around for those things. Of course, your favorite country music. And I'm just happy to be back. Thanks for being here.
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1: 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They're always taking care of you every day. Here's something interesting. A new mini documentary follows a Lapine area homeowner as they begin to the process of clearing defensible space around their homes. This is a really good visual way for you to get an idea of what you need to do to protect your property. It's a 12-minute video that highlights defensible space work at the local level following the 2024 Darlene 3 fire. It's called From Risk to Ready, a Newberry County Defensible Space Story. And if you do some Googling, you can find it and check it out. It's pretty interesting, and it'll give you a good idea of what the proper process is to get that defensible space. Plus, tells an interesting story about the Darlene 3 fire. So check that out and be fire ready.
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1: From the KTVZ newsroom, I'm Kelsey Marison. Happening now, the Alfalfa Fire District is temporarily reducing emergency services after its fire chief resigned and a shortage of volunteer firefighters left the department struggling to respond. The district says residents should expect longer response times, with neighboring agencies like Bend Fire and Rescue helping cover calls when needed. Board members say they're actively recruiting a new chief and more volunteers, but until those positions are filled, emergency response capabilities will remain limited during the height of wildfire season. In other news, right now, the Central Oregon Irrigation District says water deliveries are decreasing. This is due to the Deschutes River experiencing a decrease in runoff. The district says customers could see a drop up to 70%. Plus, Madras residents, listen up. Mornings with Mayor Mike Leppin has moved to the second Tuesday of the month. That means next week you have the opportunity to speak with the mayor in person. Next Tuesday's meeting will focus on election information. The program kicks off at 9 a.m. at Midtown Coffee Company. For more information on these stories, head to our website, ktvz.com, or the KTVZ mobile app.
2: From the Local Alert Weather Center, I'm Jillian Fortner. We're tracking another sunny day ahead with warm temperatures across Central Oregon. Highs will reach the mid to upper 80s today, and those overnight lows will dip into the 40s and 50s under mostly clear skies. Don't expect much to change in the pattern over the next couple of days. Highs will be in the upper 80s over the weekend, with more 90s on the way early next week as that heat continues to build. From the Local Alert Weather Center, I'm Jillian Fortner.
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1: The AccuAir Heating and Cooling Summer Kicking Concert Series is well underway at General Duffy's up in Redmond. It's brought to you by Central Oregon Daily and performing on the Bolton Rogan's Early Childhood Academy stage coming up on July 25th, Brian Martin. On August 16th, Lone Star. On August 29th, Nico Moon. And on September 15th, George Burge. Now, those tickets are all on sale right now at generalduffys.com. Right now, I would like to give caller number 9 a pair of passes to see Lone Star on Sunday, August 16th. Lone Star, an amazing country band, lots of huge hits, great vocals. You gotta see these guys live. They are amazing live. And to see them in this venue, very, very cool. So, be caller number 9 at 541-330-0103. I'll set you up with a pair of passes. Everybody else, get over to generalduffys.com and score your tickets now.
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1: Well, Dasha, Kenny Whitmore, songwriting trio Peach Pickers, and DJ Rock will open the fall dates of Luke Bryan's Farm Tour. The shows kick off September 17th in Pennsylvania and then wind up in Ohio on September 18th and 19th. And, of course, they're going to be here this summer as well. So check your Hayden Holmes Amphitheater calendar for those dates. And if you'd like to play a guitar like the one Eric Church has been taking on the road with him for the past couple years, it's now possible with the arrival of the Epiphone inspired by Gibson Eric Church Hummingbird Dark. The limited edition acoustic electric guitar was created in the image of the Chief's beloved Gibson Hummingbird, which came out over a decade ago. You can find out more about the guitar and shop for it online at WhiskeyGypsy.com. 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And choosing Texas just may be the best decision Ella Langley ever made. It's spending its 12th week at the top of the Billboard Hot 100 charts and, of course, has been at the top of the country charts for weeks on end as well. Choosing Texas is one of only 25 songs to top the chart for a dozen weeks or more since the chart's beginning in 1958. While it's impossible to know what's ahead for the song with seemingly never-ending staying power, we do know that Ella has another single coming out very, very soon. You'll be hearing Loving Life Again. Loving Life Again on country radio, probably right here on KSJJ.
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1: 7 a.m. on this Thursday morning, and it's time for a look at news and weather brought to you by SP Auto and Transmission World. When it comes to transmissions, they've got your back and your wheels, located on Carmen Loop in Bend. A member of a federal crime-fighting task force in Memphis shot and killed a man there on Wednesday. This is the second fatal shooting by a task force member in 4 days. The Wednesday shooting occurred while U.S. Drug Enforcement Administration agents were serving a drug warrant out of Shelby County at around 8:30 a.m. The suspect was in a hotel room and refused to open the door for agents, so they knocked the door down. The news release from the Marshal Service sent out earlier in the day said the man was killed after pointing a handgun at task force members. Now for our local news and weather, it's the KTVZ Newsroom.
2: From the KTVZ Newsroom, I'm Kelsey Marison. Happening now, the Alfalfa Fire District is temporarily reducing emergency services after its fire chief resigned and a shortage of volunteer firefighters left the department struggling to respond. The district says residents should expect longer response times, with neighboring agencies like Bend Fire and Rescue helping cover calls when needed. Board members say they're actively recruiting a new chief and more volunteers, but until those positions are filled, emergency response capabilities will remain limited during the height of wildfire season. In other news, right now, the Central Oregon Irrigation District says water deliveries are decreasing. This is due to the Deschutes River experiencing a decrease in runoff. The district says customers could see a drop up to 70%. Plus, Madras residents, listen up. Mornings with Mayor Mike Leppin has moved to the second Tuesday of the month. That means next week you have the opportunity to speak with the mayor in person. Next Tuesday's meeting will focus on election information. The program kicks off at 9 a.m. at Midtown Coffee Company. For more information on these stories, head to our website, ktvz.com, or the KTVZ mobile app.
3: From the Local Alert Weather Center, I'm Jillian Fortner. We're tracking another sunny day ahead with warm temperatures across Central Oregon. Highs will reach the mid to upper 80s today, and those overnight lows will dip into the 40s and 50s under mostly clear skies. Don't expect much to change in the pattern over the next couple of days. Highs will be in the upper 80s over the weekend, with more 90s on the way early next week as that heat continues to build. From the Local Alert Weather Center, I'm Jillian Fortner.
1: 57 degrees in Redmond, 52 degrees in Prineville, and 56 degrees here in Bend.
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1: Well, back in June, many of us went out and enjoyed the Crooked River Roundup, their fair and rodeo. Well, I guess it wasn't really a fair. It was a rodeo. There was a parade. There was lots of fun. Well, now we're going to get into horse racing. Yeah, that's another part of the Crooked River Roundup. Has been for 60 years. And it happens July 15th through the 18th. That's a Wednesday through Saturday. Each night, gates open at 5:30. The first race is at 7:15. Wednesday night is ladies' night and Derby Hat Challenge night. It means ladies get in free and wear your best bonnet. And tickets are $10 general admission, ages 4 and up, and kids 3 and under are free. Now, starting on a little bit later this hour, I'm going to give somebody an opportunity to score a few tickets to go to the Crooked River Roundup horse races. Should be a good time. Nothing like horse racing. If you haven't been, you got to go. So be around, stick around, and we'll give some away here in just a little bit.
0: Cascade Country Mornings with KSJJ 1029.
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0: Small town shout out time every weekday morning around 7:20. We give a small town shout out, a pat on the back, a howdy do to somebody doing great something in their community. And we appreciate those. And we are presenting this small town shout out with the help of Jefferson County Event Complex. They're going to have their fair and rodeo July 22nd through the 25th. It's a free fair, free parking, MPRA rodeo, 11 live bands, Jefferson County's Got Talent Showcase, Food of the World, and much, much more. And they keep adding little things, and we'll be talking about those over the next week or so to get you all revved up for the fair. And you can, of course, get your tickets at the Jefferson County Event Complex website. Sisters Contractors, who we're talking about. I saw this story on the news last night, and it inspired me to have him be a small town shout out, because I think this is very interesting that he's pivoting in his career based on a life experience and worrying about the safety of his neighbors. During the flat fire, this gentleman, his name is Adam Payne, and he's the owner of Cascadia Design Build. And he was backpacking with his daughter in 2025 when the flat fire hit, and it got very close to his home. He recalls throwing his daughter on his shoulders and hiking out of the area they were camping in just to get home in time to help save his property. Luckily, he did okay, but he has now been inspired to change his remodeling business into something that's going to do a little more for the community. It's called home fire hardening, and this is how folks prepare their structure itself, the home itself, to resist fire as much as possible. There's lots of different ways, and we're finding more and more ways all the time. And all the new construction that's being built has to reach a certain level of fire hardening safety. And so this gentleman, Mr. Payne, is going to pivot his business to where he's doing this for folks. And that's pretty cool. That's a risk anytime you're going to change your business completely. But there's a need out there, and he sees it. So he's training himself right now by doing all this work on his own home, his own property. And once he gets that all taken care of and he's learned all the things he feels like he needs to learn, he's going to start taking on clients and start doing this for other folks. That's pretty cool. So, Mr. Adam Payne, we salute you with a small town shout out and hope that your new career pivot does wonderful things for you and your family as well as your community. And we salute you for thinking of your community and your neighbors first. Pretty cool stuff. If you have a small town shout out, you can get it to me by emailing david@bendradiogroup.com, or you can call in during the show, 541-330-0103, and we'll talk about your small town shout outs right here on the air.
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0: Today's Country, KSJJ 1029, George Burge and Ride, Ride, Ride. Luke Bryan along for the ride on that one. 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
1: From the KTVZ newsroom, I'm Kelsey Marison. Happening now, the Alfalfa Fire District is temporarily reducing emergency services after its fire chief resigned and a shortage of volunteer firefighters left the department struggling to respond. The district says residents should expect longer response times, with neighboring agencies like Bend Fire and Rescue helping cover calls when needed. Board members say they're actively recruiting a new chief and more volunteers, but until those positions are filled, emergency response capabilities will remain limited during the height of wildfire season. In other news, right now, the Central Oregon Irrigation District says water deliveries are decreasing. This is due to the Deschutes River experiencing a decrease in runoff. The district says customers could see a drop up to 70%. Plus, Madras residents, listen up. Mornings with Mayor Mike Leppin has moved to the second Tuesday of the month. That means next week you have the opportunity to speak with the mayor in person. Next Tuesday's meeting will focus on election information. The program kicks off at 9 a.m. at Midtown Coffee Company. For more information on these stories, head to our website, ktvz.com, or the KTVZ mobile app.
2: From the Local Alert Weather Center, I'm Jillian Fortner. We're tracking another sunny day ahead with warm temperatures across Central Oregon. Highs will reach the mid to upper 80s today, and those overnight lows will dip into the 40s and 50s under mostly clear skies. Don't expect much to change in the pattern over the next couple of days. Highs will be in the upper 80s over the weekend, with more 90s on the way early next week as that heat continues to build. From the Local Alert Weather Center, I'm Jillian Fortner.
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1: Sneaking up on 8 a.m., time for a look at news and weather. This look at news and weather is brought to you by Highline Homes. On your lot, on time, and built right. President Donald Trump flew partway home from a NATO summit in Turkey on the old baby blue Air Force One plane instead of his new Qatar-gifted and retrofitted red, white, and navy blue jet he arrived in. A surprise swap that came as the U.S. and Iran once again began trading strikes. Trump swapped back into the new Air Force One at Royal Air Force Millenden, a base occupied by U.S. troops. 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
2: From the KTVZ newsroom, I'm Kelsey Marison. Happening now, the Alfalfa Fire District is temporarily reducing emergency services after its fire chief resigned and a shortage of volunteer firefighters left the department struggling to respond. The district says residents should expect longer response times with neighboring agencies like Bend Fire and Rescue helping cover calls when needed. Board members say they're actively recruiting a new chief and more volunteers, but until those positions are filled, emergency response capabilities will remain limited during the height of wildfire season. In other news, right now, the Central Oregon Irrigation District says water deliveries are decreasing. This is due to the Deschutes River experiencing a decrease in runoff. The district says customers could see a drop up to 70%. Plus, Madras residents, listen up. Mornings with Mayor Mike Leppin has moved to the second Tuesday of the month. That means next week you have the opportunity to speak with the mayor in person. Next Tuesday's meeting will focus on election information. The program kicks off at 9 a.m. at Midtown Coffee Company. For more information on these stories, head to our website, ktvz.com, or the KTVZ mobile app.
3: From the Local Alert Weather Center, I'm Jillian Fortner. We're tracking another sunny day ahead with warm temperatures across Central Oregon. Highs will reach the mid to upper 80s today, and those overnight lows will dip into the 40s and 50s under mostly clear skies. Don't expect much to change in the pattern over the next couple of days. Highs will be in the upper 80s over the weekend, with more 90s on the way early next week as that heat continues to build. From the Local Alert Weather Center, I'm Jillian Fortner.
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0: This is R.L. 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
2: Well, the Crocodile Hunter's son, Robert Irwin, is back in the Dancing with the Stars universe as host of the upcoming spinoff, Dancing with the Stars, The Next Pro. 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There's a brand new trailer for Dune Part 3. Warner Brothers Pictures released the official trailer for Dune Part 3 starring Timothy Chalamet, and it is online now, and you can check that out. Of course, Dune Part 3 doesn't arrive in theaters till Christmas time on December 18th. And a spin-off to the film Megan will soon be headed to homes everywhere. The film titled Soulmate is an erotic thriller following an AI robot. That's all I need to know. You can start watching it on August 1st.
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0: happening now, the Alfalfa Fire District is temporarily reducing emergency services after its fire chief resigned and a shortage of volunteer firefighters left the department struggling to respond. The district says residents should expect longer response times, with neighboring agencies like Bend Fire and Rescue helping cover calls when needed. Board members say they're actively recruiting a new chief and more volunteers, but until those positions are filled, emergency response capabilities will remain limited during the height of wildfire season. In other news, right now, the Central Oregon Irrigation District says water deliveries are decreasing. This is due to the Deschutes River experiencing a decrease in runoff. The district says customers could see a drop up to 70%. Plus, Madras residents, listen up. Mornings with Mayor Mike Leppin has moved to the second Tuesday of the month. That means next week you have the opportunity to speak with the mayor in person. Next Tuesday's meeting will focus on election information. The program kicks off at 9 a.m. at Midtown Coffee Company. For more information on these stories, head to our website, ktvz.com, or the KTVZ mobile app.
1: From the Local Alert Weather Center, I'm Jillian Fortner. We're tracking another sunny day ahead with warm temperatures across Central Oregon. Highs will reach the mid to upper 80s today, and those overnight lows will dip into the 40s and 50s under mostly clear skies. Don't expect much to change in the pattern over the next couple of days. Highs will be in the upper 80s over the weekend, with more 90s on the way early next week as that heat continues to build. From the Local Alert Weather Center, I'm Jillian Fortner.
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1: On today's Community Conversations, we've got some river news. Scuba divers and paddlers are going to return to the Mirror Pond for the first time in more than a decade as part of the 30th annual Deschutes River cleanup that happens this Saturday. Joining volunteers in Bend and Sun River, they're going to help pull trash and invasive weeds from the river. The cleanup has often led to some interesting discoveries in previous years. 2 years ago, they found two guns that were actually still in a gun case. Those were turned into the Deschutes County Sheriff's Office. They've also found chairs, bikes, a canoe, even a wood stove in the past. Now, right now, online volunteer registration is closed, but they're encouraging volunteers to just show up Saturday at Farewell Bend Park, and you can still help out. This is a great way to give back to the river and help keep it clean. You know, if you go down to Drake Park for any of the events and you want to hang out by the river, you want it to be nice and clean, and Mirror Pond especially. It gets the silt built up in it, and then also, obviously, other things make their way into the river over the years as well. So it's great to see that cleanup, and if you get a chance, please go out and volunteer this Saturday. Another important reminder from Bend Park and Rec District, bridge jumping is not a harmless summer activity. It's very dangerous. Already this summer, the district says it's seen more jumpers than ever. That means you guys aren't listening to the warnings. Bend Parks and Rec says this year's low water levels and drought conditions make this even more dangerous. So stop doing it. What often seems like a fun jump can quickly turn into a serious injury. My dad always told me a story about a kid that he grew up with in high school down in Bly, Oregon, who would jump off the bridges in, there's a Sprague River Canyon Park right outside of Bly, and there was some great swimming there, but in drought seasons, the river would get low, and this guy would dive off of the bridges, and they kept telling him, stop doing that. If you're going to jump off the bridges, jump feet first. Do not do that either. I'm not encouraging that. That's just what they told him back in the day. The guy didn't listen, and he ended up paralyzed for life. So this is a serious warning, and you need to pay attention to it. So stop jumping off the bridges, people.
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Country, KSJJ 1029, George Strait here for a good time, and I'm here for a good time as well, and a newlywed Taylor Swift has one of the biggest country songs in the nation right now. From Toy Story 5, it's I Knew It, I Knew You on KSJJ.

Today's Country, KSJJ 1029 with Graylin James. Hey, we've got an opportunity for you to win something cool. If you like to rock out a little bit, Rock at the Locks is happening. And this is a very cool concert that is over at the Umatilla. It's in Umatilla, Oregon, September 25th through the 27th. Artists like Lynyrd Skynyrd, Tesla, Daughtry, and many more. And you're going to get a four-pack of general admission all-weekend tickets. This is worth like $1,000. It's going to be a great time. You get four entry passes, 3 days, two stages, camping not included, but you can camp. You just got to set that up yourself. There are three beer gardens, food and merch, all on the cashless RFID web wristbands, so you don't even have to dig in your wallet once you're there. That's pretty cool stuff. You can find out all the details and get yourself registered to win by going to backyardbin.com. 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Here's Brothers Osborne. Stay a little longer. 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

0: Today's Country, KSJJ 1029, Josh Ross, and Hate How You Look, wrapping things up for me on this Thursday. I'm so happy I'm back in the air chair. I'll be back tomorrow for the Friday edition. That means finally Friday, when you hear that song from George Jones, Be Caller Number 9, you'll win something cool. And we'll also be doing all the Friday stuff we enjoy so much, like weekend roundup, looking towards what's going on this weekend, and there's a ton of stuff, I'll tell you that much. And, you know, we're just gonna have a good time. So I hope you join me, and I'll talk to you tomorrow morning right here. Have a great day.
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6: 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And when I get tossed on my keister, I'll just two-step over to the dance floor.
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7: Forget Pamplona. 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
3: Partner, I've always dreamed of running with the bulls in Spain. The adrenaline, the danger, the glory.
4: And the hospital bills? The broken bones? The 12-hour flight? Hard pass, amigo.
3: Well, what if I told you we can do the running of the bulls without ever leaving Central Oregon?
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3: The Coyote, Ben's newest country bar, is bringing the action home with Ben's only mechanical bull. Saddle up, hold on tight, and prove you've got what it takes. No passport required.
4: Now that's my kind of stampede. And when I get tossed on my keister, I'll just two-step over to the dance floor.
3: Exactly. Kick up some dust with line dancing, chow down on some downright delicious grub, and wash it all down with handcrafted cocktails from their master mixologists.
5: Forget Pamplona. 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The grand opening of Ben's hippest country bar is right downtown. 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